0: people! 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Give a mad props to the tag team DC and Steve Rowland. We kicking up flow.
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We bring you the best of this beautiful decade, the 90s. Let us take you by the hand on this wonderful trip back in time. Please give it up, DJ Kickin'.

Side checking in for the remix. You know they had that 75 Street Brazil. Well, this year's gonna be called Gaiocho. Que hola, gata, que hola, omega. And this how we gonna do it. Dale!